0: know, man, it came from the roof, yo.
1: You are tuned in to 96.9, the station that plays progressive West Coast hip-hop music, and I am the DJ that is bringing it to you.

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Atmosphere finally made a good record. Yeah, right, that shit almost sounds convincing. The last time I felt as sick and contradictive as this was the last time we played a show in Cincy. Get real, they tell me.

0: Bellevue.
1: 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Grey Gooch, nigga?
0: Warner.
1: Hey, where the fuck is Tony at, man? In the room, right?
2: Chill, son. He getting his dick sucked. The bitch sucking his dick.
0: My nigga ain't getting son,
1: he getting. Yo, Tony!
2: Chill, baby.
1: Oh, the bitch sucking his dick. Oh, shit, so she's sloping and burping.
0: Fuck out.
1: Listen.

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That's why I flush it. I got the Tommy gun with the drum, that's percussion. I just popped a couple pain pills, self-destruction. I made something out of nothing, thanks for nothing.

I mean, y'all seen Seal, right? That dude scarred the fuck up and dating like models and shit. And I bet like Adele's got to date somebody who works at like AT&T. I go on.

Yeah, yeah, what up? It's Big Twins, Infamous Mall, Deep Camp, Queensbridge, New York. 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And you bet, you already know. Let's go.

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1: Not a game. 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
1: Not a game. 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
2: like,
1: a game.
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1: that I
2: bloody.
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Oh, I did it on you. 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

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I bought an iPhone that travels through time. FaceTime and got younger me on the line. Soon as he saw me, he just started crying. I told him, relax, everything gonna be fine. He wiped off his face, said he trying to be strong. But some days he feel like he doing it wrong. I told him, hold on, and passed off my phone to my oldest son and my youngest one. Said, I want you to look them straight in their face. Do that look like you been making mistakes? Fame is a drug you was chosen to take. Unfortunately, can't be sober and great. You're just like a flower the world wanna hold. They sniff on your petals until you get old. And then they dispose, a new flower grows. Can't take it personal, that's just how I go. Soon you gon' notice your high coming down. And that's the point that I call you from now. This is the fall off, I'm falling off how the rappers do when they can't find a new sound. Missing the day they was hot all year round. But life is a film that cannot be rewound.